0: RJ always tripping. 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RJ always tripping, man.
1: If you said tripping, why you in Chirac? I'm lil'
2: still. Hey, back on that shit one time, my nigga Vine, what's up, nigga?
1: Fuck you, man, put him on his fucking knees. Buses here, know I'm on the bunch of niggas.
2: Came from the east.
1: Bunch of red. I'm lil' still. I'm gang.

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0: 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We lost our religion, our culture, our God. And many of us, by the way we act, we even lost our mind.
1: Here it is.

0: Succotash is a meal for kids that make cash, selling drugs to the brother man instead of the other man.
1: Brother than sister.
0: I'm talking about.
2: Man.

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Fuck what y'all niggas doing, what you got going on. You know what I'm saying? Yeah, you know what I'm saying? Real niggas in that motherfucker, man.

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What the fuck is fear? Chopper eat you like it's lunch. Fear. Fourth long nigga, but we don't go for the punt. Looking at the thotty body, this hoe was a run. Thotty. Wait, when we draw the chopper, niggas start to run. Wait, wait, these bitches wanna come up with a dun. 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Wait, if a nigga talk about some funds, I relate. You hate. I did the race, take cash. Thicker like a Meech M's in the face.

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That maybe...

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She will save herself this time. And in fact, tonight, she did confirm. 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
1: Get it, buddy. 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Get some.
0: Come eat.
1: I'm tired.
0: Just come eat.
1: Lena, I'll be here in a minute, I promise. Stop.
0: Well, then wake up.
1: Shut the door.

0: 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You know what I'm saying? 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You heard?
1: Sometimes you just gotta catch chlamydia on these niggas, G-shit.
0: You know what I'm saying? Gonorrhea, all that shit.
1: All of that shit.
0: I catch all diseases in the world so the world won't have no more diseases. You feel me?
1: G-shit.
0: Yeah.
2: Peace on my track.
0: Yeah.

0: sognare insieme a te. After filling my reputation of all beaters, saw to Taco Bell and I ordered some gorditas. That's good. Wanted four more, ordered them, then eat them. Then head to Tebe's house for some gymnastics. Fantastic, I backflip on this beat beat, cause we running shit like the Dingleberries on 4G. This flow colder than Papa Joe's or Domino's. Fuck it, whatever. Trash wank, scratch the side the nux. Got some One Direction tickets, I should hit that up. Drive by with puppy signs plastered on the truck and see how many of they fans can fit inside the trunk. Move over the microwave and the cannabis. Try to take the van and the whole band to Canada. Fuck the block news and the venues, they can't handle us. They can't stand us, including fruits that Frank's channeling. The Ku Klux Klan see me and my managers, but thank me when they ask where the five panels is. Fuck. Man, I suck now, I ain't still dope. Nope. But Chris and Rihanna's fucking again, so there's still hope. Oh fuck, I went there. Ballin' bitch, I'm Ben's hair. They're barely breaking like taco self-esteem in a thin chair. Old Navy bitches let his gap, yet his grin's rare. Watch a nigga smile like five-year-old child. I'm kicking it with knocking a nigga from Green Mile. It's Red Bull in his cup, so a nigga may seem wild, but that's just all the sherm I was burning a little while ago. Oh no. Don't let me get hold of that rifle. Shout my nigga Sage, El Sussler, and Sean Pablo. Surrounded by them niggas that skate with a six thio. And some freckled bitches with giant peaches as bio. They never did catch that rhino.
1: Squadron full of some lost souls. Sergeant of all is out of me, not just Nolly the pothole. Non-cooperative with his mama's wish.

0: say.
1: There's an old saying in Tennessee. I know it's in Texas, probably in Tennessee, that says, fool me once, shame on you.

0: saying something that they don't think, or showing something that they don't feel, or trying to give the appearance of feeling something that they don't actually. I said that, didn't I?
1: Yeah, but that's not acting.
0: Yes, it is.

know what I'm saying? Fuck what y'all niggas doing, what you got going on. What's that? Yo, know what I'm saying? Real niggas in that motherfucker, man.